0: EXPN. Tonight on The Local Show, hearing songs from the finalists in our 24-hour song challenge and a little insight behind the scenes of these songs and how these ideas came about. Congrats to Mackenzie Johnson and Best Bear. We played you their songs already, Feather from Mackenzie and Big Dog from Best Bear. And the next artist we're going to hear from is Carlia, who is a songwriter from Philadelphia. And, you know, one of the things we're always kind of curious about with the song challenge and the writing process for artists is what comes first, right? Is it the lyrics or the melody? And Carlia explains how she went about the challenge and crafted her song, No Limits.
1: So I had showed up at his house. We messed around with this guitar riff. He kind of worked on the production a bit while I worked on the melody. Typically I'll usually write lyrics by myself. So it was a big challenge in that I had to kind of open up a little bit and allow somebody else to write with me for us to do this in a short period of time. But I wrote most of the lyrics, and then where I got stuck, we worked together. We kind of took the song chunk by chunk. So, you know, the chorus came first, then the verses. And then after that, it was kind of just like a double chorus, add some embellishments.

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0: You are listening to the Indie Rock Hit Parade on XPN. I'm Eric Schumann here until midnight tonight. Thank you so much for listening and hanging out with me on tonight's show. That is an artist who was a real highlight at our non-convention back in the springtime, and happy to see that Hannah Cohen is returning to the XPN listening zone in just a few weeks. She'll be at 118 North in Wayne, Pennsylvania on the 24th of this month. That is from Earth Star Mountain, Dragon from Hannah Cohen. Alan Sparhawk in there as well, the album he did with the members of Trampled by Turtles and an acoustic version of Stranger. And DLR is from Ben Watt and Tracy Thorne's son, Blake. He records as Family Stereo, and his debut album with that project is coming out July 31st. DLR from Family Stereo here on the Indie Rock Hit Parade at XPN.
1: 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Each week, hear a curated mix of classics and deep cuts from a different era, theme, or scene in music. This week, take a trip to Jam Nation. What?

0: When Max Clark joined Wilco on the road back in 2024, he didn't realize it would lead to Jeff Tweedy producing his band's new album. But that's exactly what happened with Transmitter, the new record from Cutworms. Coming up, Cutworms play songs from Transmitter and talk about working with Jeff Tweedy. That's on the next World Cafe.
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2: 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I'm John DiLiberto. Music from Norway's Sveta Knute Johansen ahead. But first, here's Mary Lattimore. She is an electric harpist, and she has a really nice new single called And Then He Wrapped His Wings Around Me.

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They say Delco's a lot, and they're right.

0: A lot of hometown heroes have shows in the listening area this weekend, like Patti LaBelle, Todd Rundgren, Greg Mendez, and many more, plus the annual Dave Matthews Band shows at Freedom Mortgage Pavilion. 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
1: You're hearing echoes from PRX, and I'm John DiLiberto. I've got some Frankie Rose ahead from her latest album, Love is Protection, but let's start with Jamie Sieber and Kim Rosen. They've got a beautiful new project called Feast of Losses, where they take poetry and set them to music, and it is just a gorgeous album. And we're going to hear a track called A Quiet Joy, which features a poem by Yehuda Amakai.
2: I'm standing in a place where I once loved. The rain is falling. The rain is my home. I think words of longing, a landscape, out to the very edge of what's possible. I remember you waving your hand as if wiping mist from the window pane, and your face as if enlarged from an old blurred photo. Once I committed a terrible wrong to myself. But the world is beautifully made for doing good and for resting, like a park bench. And late in life, I discovered a quiet joy, like a serious disease that's discovered too late. A little.

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0: Bleachers, you and forever, and your own personal Jesus. As we take a moment to remember Andy Fletcher, founding member of Depeche Mode, born on this day in 1961, would have been turning 65 today if not for his untimely passing. And thinking of him and some folks who share his birthday, we'll talk about that when we check in with Bob in about 15 minutes. 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

0: The Strokes' new album is called Reality Awaits, produced by Rick Rubin, the first new album in 6 years. That's called Going Shopping here on XPN. Eric Clapton from his solo debut album in 1970, produced by Delaney Bramlett. And Bonnie Bramlett co-wrote that one with EC, a song called Let It Rain. Also in there, McGee, and a new single from Brandi Carlile, a tune called Life on the Run here at XPN.
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